0: was picked up at Casuarina Drive in Halls Head, and also busy on Mantle Road at Pinjarra Road, Allnut Street and Gordon Road, and Leslie Street in Dudley Park. 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
3: Good morning, I'm Matthew Layton. A graffiti stunt has sparked a major police operation and a messy peak hour crawl. The vandal climbed Melbourne's Balti Bridge before spraying a Pam the Bird tag 140 metres up and posting food demands online. Police say there's no ongoing threat, but officers are still working to get him down safely. TikTok and YouTube will be in the hot seat of the Anti-Semitism Royal Commission today as the inquiry digs into online hate and mainstream media. And China's latest missile test is setting off serious alarm bells in Canberra. The nuclear-capable missile was fired into the Pacific from a submarine, with Taiwan saying it travelled over the Philippines and landed near Nauru. Acting Prime Minister Richard Marles has told the ABC it points to Beijing extending its nuclear reach.
4: This is China demonstrating a much greater range in terms of being able to deploy a nuclear weapon, and ultimately what that is deeply destabilising.
5: Hooray for the lottery. 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
3: Two Essendon greats are giving James Hird a pretty loud thumbs up to return as coach. Matthew Lloyd says he's warming to the idea, while Kevin Sheedy has told Seven Hird is the right man to pull the Bombers back together.
6: They've got to have probably, I'd say, 8 people to interview, maybe 10. I've already put my hat in the ring, obviously, with James Hird 4 years ago. I hope he gets it.
3: And Cristiano Ronaldo's World Cup ride is over after Spain pinched a late 1-0 win over Portugal to march into the quarterfinals.
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9: 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Very excited. 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
8: Mostly sunny is the forecast for today. Top of 21 for Perth, 20 for Pinjarra, 19 for Bunbury and 18 for Mandurah and Rockingham. Sunny tomorrow, 19. Partly cloudy on Thursday. Very high chance of showers, and again a top of 19 and more showers on Friday.
9: 11 right now in Mandurah and Pinjarra, 12 in Rockingham, it's 10 in Perth and 7.6 in Bunbury.
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3: You ready?
4: Today is World Chocolate Day.
5: Oh, is it really?
4: Willy Wonka would be happy.
5: Oh, wouldn't he?
4: Yeah, that's a perfect excuse to scoff that extra bit of chocolate guilt-free today, because we're celebrating the day that chocolate arrived in Europe back in 1550 after Spanish explorers brought cacao beans from the Americas. Of course, the Olmecs and Mayans had been enjoying this thousands of years before that, although their version was a bitter drink, nothing like the creamy chocolate we know and love today. I know yours is lint. You like a lint, don't you?
5: I love a lint.
4: Yes, I like the Marvelous Creations with all the crackling candy and the jelly beans, or a Daryl Lee with the Rocky Road and the red licorice. That's my fave.
5: I love the Marvelous Creation ones as well from Cadbury. It's the only Cadbury one I eat.
4: Yeah.
5: But yeah, otherwise it would be lint for me. I'm a bit posh.
4: The world's first solid chocolate bar was invented in 1847 by English chocolatier Joseph Fry, paving the way for modern chocolate bars. And here's a little sweet fact. It takes around 400 cacao beans to make about 450 grams of chocolate. That's a lot of beans. Today, people around the globe celebrate by baking or sharing or gifting or simply treating themselves to a favourite chocolate bar. And here's another little fun fact, a side fact, if you will. The ancient Mayans and Aztecs valued cacao beans so highly, they used them as money. Like 10 beans could buy a rabbit and 100 could purchase a canoe.
5: Wow.
4: Yeah. They were highly sought after, these cacao beans.
5: I wonder what their drink tasted like back in the day.
4: It was bitter. Yeah, they didn't add all the creams and stuff. It does say that it was bitter, but they still loved it. And it was that yummy, chocolatey goodness that they...
5: But was it chocolatey?
4: Well, it was...
5: Have you ever had bitter?
4: It is. It's kind of like it would be like a coffee drink,
5: yeah.
4: I'd say.
5: Yeah.
4: But a bit more chocolatey. Yeah.
5: I wonder if you got a hit out of it.
4: You would do, because it's, you know, got a bit of caffeine in it. Isn't it chocolate, doesn't it?
5: Yeah, I don't know.
4: Does it? I don't know, actually. Does chocolate...
5: have caffeine? Or is that added?
4: Maybe
5: that's part of the process.
4: Yes, it does.
5: It does.
4: Dark chocolate has the highest amount.
5: Mm-hmm.
4: So that would have, because the cacao beans are more dark,
5: yes.
4: Right? So, yeah, they did get a hit from it.
5: No wonder they liked it so much.
4: There we go. No wonder it was a great bartering tool. And that's my random facts on World Chocolate Day right here on The Wave.

0: 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Good morning, Gunners and Alley, Atlanta Miles. Love is a 8:15. It's time to play Quizmasters.
1: Your shot at $100 to spend at the Ravo. Today being a Tuesday, it is Palmy Day. $20 for a delectable palmy with chips and salad. Oh. You could be scoffing that by the banks of the Murray today. How lovely would that be? And it's a lovely day weather-wise too.
0: Your fave, Palmy Day.
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0: 91.7 The Wave. Good morning, Gunners and Ali. John Meyer, ABC, and the 8.30 News Update. We'll get to that shortly, but right now we've got to play Quizmasters. $100 up for grabs. Quizmasters, The Wave. Good morning.
1: Hi, how you going?
0: Yeah, good. Who's this?
1: My name is Lisa.
0: Lena?
2: Lisa?
1: L-I-Z-A. Lisa.
0: Lisa.
2: Hello. Obviously, you want to play Quizmasters with us this morning.
1: I would love to. I've been listening to it every morning.
0: Okay. So, you know the sorts of questions we ask. How do you rate yourself? You reckon you're going to get through straight away?
1: I'm a good 20th at a quiz night, I reckon.
0: Okay.
2: Nice.
0: Okay. Let's put you to the test right now. Now, who would you like as your Quizmaster, me or Ali?
1: Oh, girls rock. So, sorry.
2: So, it's
1: Ali,
2: me.
1: Please.
2: Love it.
1: Yep.
2: Lisa.
0: Give her a hard one.
2: Oh, why would I do that? Okay, here we go.
1: Together.
2: The famous line, "Nobody puts baby in a corner," is from what movie?
1: Dirty Dancing.
2: Easy peasy. Just
1: awesome.
2: Like that, you are on our standby list. Could be winning $100 to spend at the Ravo this weekend.
1: Fantastic. Love the Ravo.
0: What's your favourite dish?
1: I'd always get a salad.
2: Yes, the salads there are amazing. You're
1: yes,
2: so right.
1: They are.
2: So good.
0: Well, Lisa, 1 in 5 shot of winning the $100. Good luck on Friday.
1: Fantastic. Thanks, guys. Have a great day.

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1: Wave traffic.
2: Punanapua, busy northbound at South Street to Mount Hori Bridge in the Rockingham area. A bit busy on Ennis Avenue at Dixon Road and Dixon Road at Mandra Road, and also some activity on Safety Bay Road at Mandra Road roundabout in Baldivis. Mandra Road busy at Gordon Road and Allnut Street, also Pinjarra Road and Leslie Street in Dudley Park. Pinjarra around Dow Street and the Forum busy, and a bit at Lakes Road in Greenfields, and active on Old Coast Road at Casuarina Drive in Halls Head. Spot anything, call 958 11 917. The census is coming this August. You'll get instructions soon on what to do. In the census, every answer matters. Authorised by the Australian Bureau of Statistics, Canberra. 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
3: Good morning, I'm Matthew Layton. A graffiti stunt has sparked a major police operation and a messy peak hour crawl. The vandal climbed Melbourne's Balti Bridge before spraying a Pam the Bird tag 140 metres up, then posting food demands online. Police say there's no ongoing threat, but officers are still working to get him down safely. TikTok and YouTube will be in the hot seat of the Anti-Semitism Royal Commission today as the inquiry digs into online hate and mainstream media. And China's latest missile test is setting off serious alarm bells in Canberra. The nuclear-capable missile was fired into the Pacific from a submarine, with Taiwan saying it travelled over the Philippines and landed near Nauru. Acting Prime Minister Richard Marles has told the ABC it points to Beijing extending its nuclear reach.
4: This is China demonstrating a much greater range in terms of being able to deploy a nuclear weapon, and ultimately what that is deeply destabilising.
5: Hooray for the lottery. 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
3: Two Essendon greats are giving James Hurd a pretty loud thumbs up to return as coach. Matthew Lloyd says he's warming to the idea, while Kevin Sheedy has told Seven Hurd is the right man to pull the Bombers back together.
6: They're going to have probably, I'd say, 8 people to interview, maybe 10. I've already put my hat in the ring, obviously, with James Hurd 4 years ago. Well, I hope he gets it.
3: And Cristiano Ronaldo's World Cup ride is over after Spain pinched a late 1-0 win over Portugal to march into the quarterfinals.
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9: I'm very excited because very soon we're chatting with Lisa McEwen. The opening night of Steel Magnolias is happening tonight at His Majesty's in Perth, and we're going to get her on the phone. How exciting, Gunners.
10: Nice.
9: Great day as well because it's mostly sunny, light winds with 18 our top for Mandurah and Rockingham, 19 for Bunbury, 20 for Pinjarra and 21 degrees for Perth. And looking sunny tomorrow, but then slight chance of a late shower with 19 and very high chance of showers on Thursday.
10: 11 right now in Perth, Pinjarra and Mandra. It's 12 in Rockingham and currently 9 in Bunbury.
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0: 91.7, The Wave. Good morning. It's Gunners and Annie for breakfast. Now, our next guest is one of Australia's most awarded and beloved actresses. She's a four-time Gold Logie winner whose career has spanned TV, theatre and film.
1: Yeah, I mean, Maggie Doyle, Blue Heelers, Hello, My Fave, Sea Change and so much more. And now, Lisa McEwan is bringing the iconic role of Maylene to the stage in Steel Magnolias. Good morning, Lisa.
2: Oh, hello. How are you?
1: We're very, very excited to be chatting with you this morning, that's for sure.
2: Likewise. You probably don't know this because I actually spent about 3 or 4 years of my life in Rockingham, which is not too far from the hood.
0: Just down the road.
2: Are. So, yeah.
1: Oh, amazing. Yeah. Well, we're very glad to have you Perthside, His Majesty's Theatre for Steel Magnolias.
2: Looking forward to it. And then performing at the MAD, which is the most beautiful place in Perth to perform, I think.
0: Now, Steel Magnolias, such an iconic story. For anyone who somehow hasn't seen Steel Magnolias, like myself, how would you describe it?
2: It's based on a true story, which a lot of people don't know. I didn't know that before I did the job. So it's a story about women who gather in a backyard hairdressing salon in Louisiana, and they come together, and it takes place over 2.5 years. The central character in the idea is around Shelby, who's played by Julia Roberts in the film, and Sally Field, who are mother and daughter. And Shelby's character has diabetes, and it starts on her wedding day, and we find out all about these women and their lives, and it's very, very funny. It's a little bit naughty at times. It's got three generations of women. It progresses through the story and we find out more about these women's lives and how they all interconnect. And it's just a lovely tale. So for all of the women and men who have seen Steel Magnolias in the 80s, based on a true story by Robert Harling, whose sister was actually the Shelby character.
1: I've seen the movie so many times. Sacrilegious that you haven't, Gunners. That's naughty. Now, you're playing Maylene. She's a...
2: Come see the play first.
1: Yeah. You're playing Maylene, a role made famous by Sally Field in the movie. That scene at the cemetery, I mean, heartbreaking. Was there any pressure stepping into such a beloved character and a huge role to perform on stage as well?
2: I haven't gone back to watch the film since I've seen clips while we've been rehearsing and performing it over East, but I didn't go back to watch the film because Sally Field's so beautiful in the film, and as are all the characters. But I think the chemistry that we have as a group of actors on stage, we need to get our chemistry right. So copying other performances, I think, sometimes doesn't work. But we've been so warmly received because I think what most people do remember that iconic end scene. But the story leading up to it is incredibly funny, and the dialogue is so fast and so comical and crazy. I think that people forget that part of it because at the end it's just got this twist that leaves you kind of sitting in your seat at the end going, oh,
1: can't wait.
2: It's a beautiful story. And I kind of think because it is a true story, maybe that's why it does resonate for people so much. Like, I've had people contacting me on Instagram, on Messenger, and wanting to talk about the show because it's somehow affected them on a level that might be very personal, or they know women like this. It's been really remarkable, the reaction, actually.
0: Now, the cast is absolutely packed with Australian TV royalty. Jessica Redmayne, Belinda Giblin, Mandy Bishop. What's it been like working with those guys, gals?
2: We've had a lot of fun because we've been on the road. And they are, you know, that's a bizarre thing too. Even though it's a bunch of women, the number of men that are coming, and they're the ones that actually want to talk about the show after. I think they love seeing really funny women. You know, it's a little bit like watching SNL or something like that when you see characters that are really funny. But yeah, no, the women are great. We've been having an absolute ball. We get on famously and there's been a lot of laughter.
1: Now, there's no denying, Lisa, that you've had an incredible career. Your TV career has been amazing. I mean, Maggie Doyle, best ever, Blue Heelers. Does theatre give you a little bit of a different buzz compared to acting on TV?
2: Yeah, it's kind of a bit more dangerous at times because you start the show, and when stuff goes wrong, and it always does with live theatre, you kind of have to think on your feet a bit. So it is much more dangerous, but it's also lovely because you've got an audience there who are giving you the reaction. So it doesn't matter if you're doing the show 8 times a week. Every single performance is slightly different because you have a relationship with that particular audience on that particular night, and it always creates a little bit of a different magic.
1: I'm bringing my mum along. I cannot wait.
2: Oh, she will love it. It's lovely. It leaves you with a bit of warmth, I think, which is really nice.
1: Oh, cannot wait. Lisa McEwan, starring in Steel Magnolias at His Majesty's Theatre from July 7th till 18th. You can book tickets through steelmagnoliasplay.com. Lisa, thanks so much for joining us on The Wave this morning.
2: No worries. Thank you so much and have a good day.
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1: It's Tuesday, the 7th of July. Let's find out what happened on this day.
2: Not many drummers sing on songs, but this guy did back in the day. In fact, he had a couple. He sang the lead vocals on the songs Yellow Submarine, With a Little Help from My Friends, and Octopus's Garden.
1: You must be talking about Ringo Starr.
2: Yes, or Richard Starkey, born on this day in Liverpool in England in 1940. Today, Ringo, 86.
1: He also narrated Thomas the Tank Engine.
2: He did.
1: Another Englishman, but a comic actor, love him. Bill Oddie turns 85 today. Remember him in The Goodies?
2: Of course.
3: Goody, goody, yum, yum.
2: We lost her a couple of years ago at the age of 75, but she's best known for her role in The Shining with Jack Nicholson. Her name is Shelley Duvall, and the American actress was born on this day in Houston in 1949.
1: Now, this guy hosted the TV program Money, and he also gave his tips on a current affair about money. Paul Clitheroe, the Australian finance advisor and author, he's 71 today. Thanks for the money tips.
2: What did we do before sliced bread?
1: Had to cut it ourselves, I guess.
2: Right.
1: Or tear it apart like peasants.
2: Sliced bread was sold for the first time by a baking company in Missouri on this day in 1928. And you know what? It was the best thing since sliced bread.
1: I wonder what it was before that.
2: Yeah, the best.
1: The best thing since a baked bun. In 1950, the first successful colour TV broadcast was made in the US.
2: Led Zeppelin performed what would turn out to be their last official concert in Berlin on this day in 1980.
1: Now, winning at Wimbledon, bit of a big feat, right?
2: Absolutely.
1: In 1985, a 17-year-old of the name Boris Becker won. Youngest player ever.
2: Boom, boom. What's his nickname? Boris or something? We've got another Boris coming up, but that's later. Now, the three tenors, Jose Carreras, Luciano Pavarotti and Placido Domingo, performed together for the first time in Rome. Imagine being there. 1990 was the year.
1: Back to Wimbledon, and Leighton Hewitt at 21. He won the men's final in 2002.
2: Sid Barrett, the founding member of UK band Pink Floyd, passed away at the age of 60 in 2006.
1: In 2016, Cliff Williams, he was the bass player with AC/DC. He retired from the music industry, but he did return in 2020 when they recorded a new album.
2: And Boris Johnson,
1: Bojo,
2: yep, resigned as Prime Minister of the United Kingdom on this day in 2022. So what's that, 7 Prime Ministers in 10 years?
1: That's a high turnover.
2: It is, isn't it?
1: And that's on this day for Tuesday, the 7th of July.
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2: Good morning, I'm Matthew Layton. Prime Minister Anthony Albanese is meeting Solomon Islands PM Matthew Wale today, with talks set to kick off on a new security deal aimed at easing Beijing's pull in the Pacific. The Pam the Bird saga has hit new heights, with a man still perched on a bridge tower after allegedly spray-painting the tag. Police in Melbourne are keeping a major operation running at the Balti Bridge, and they're warning people to stop flying drones nearby. A young footy player is being remembered as Forever Fitzy after 27-year-old Nathan Fitzgerald died following an on-field incident in Melbourne's north. Another big tech giant is trimming the fat, with Microsoft cutting around 2.1% of its global workforce. There are reports some of Microsoft's 3,000 local workers will be impacted. The company says AI is changing how work gets done, but insists the jobs are not being replaced by it. And Venezuela's twin quake disaster has now killed more than 3,500 people.
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1: The Bombers' coaching search is casting a wide net, with John Longmire reportedly among 10 candidates on the call list. Dean Solomon and James Hurd are believed to be leading the race. West Coast wants a proper reset on the road this weekend after last Friday's 25-point loss to Adelaide. Brandon Stasevic says the Eagles paid for a sluggish start and got burned badly through the middle. And play is underway between the USA and Belgium, while Cristiano Ronaldo's World Cup career is done after Spain edged Portugal 1-0.
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9: Good morning, beautiful day on the way, mostly sunny and a top of 21 for Perth, 20 for Pinjarra, 19 for Bunbury and 18 for Mandurah and Rockingham. Sunny again tomorrow, top of 19, partly cloudy on Thursday, very high chance of showers and more showers on Friday.
10: Right now it's 12 in Mandurah, Pinjarra and in Perth, 13 in Rockingham and it is 10.5 in Bunbury.

0: 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Good morning, Gunners and Ali. Margaret Ehrlich, Escaping. Part of our No Repeat Workday, so you won't hear that song again today. We're checking out the switch shortly. You've got details on something happening tomorrow.
1: Yes, a dance class. If you want something for the kids to do these school holidays, got you sorted.
0: New Order and Eskimo Joe coming up. Meantime, Fine Young Cannibals here at The Wave.

0: Here at The Wave, Eskimo Joe, older than you, as we check out the switch. Thinking quality, large-scale security for Mandra Peel and beyond, then think GJD Security. Now, you've got more details on that dance class.
1: Yeah, it's happening tomorrow if you want to head along at the Murray Aquatic and Leisure Centre, part of the Shire of Murray's holiday program for the kids. Going down 11:30 to 12:30, it's a free Les Mills dance class for people aged 12 to 17.
0: It's Les Mills.
1: Oh, I just thought it was fancy. Les Mills. Anyway, whether you already love dancing or just want to try something new, this session is all about having fun, staying active and building confidence through movement. And it's led by Taryn. It's a very, very fun class. 12 to 17-year-olds for the Les Mills dance class.
0: More details for that at our website, Sophie B. Hawken, shortly. Tears for Fears are next.
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0: 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Everybody wants to rule the world.
1: Not me, I just want to get out of here.
0: Yeah, and
1: I'm
0: have
1: done.
0: Another coffee.
1: No more coffees. I've had three.
0: You must be pinging.
1: I am.
0: Nick's in from 10. He'll continue our no-repeat workday. Have yourselves a great day. Enjoy the sunshine while it lasts for today and tomorrow. After that, it goes a bit pear-shaped. So enjoy the sunshine.
1: Yeah, well, it is winter after all. Dare I say sheets and towels today?
0: Have a great day.
1: Bye.
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1: Hello there, I'm Matthew Layton. The Bolte Bridge drama has wrapped up with the man at the centre of it now in custody. Police in Melbourne had been negotiating with the masked climber since around 3 a.m. after he allegedly painted Pam the Bird near the top of the 140-metre tower.
2: The Bolte Bridge bandit is now in police custody and traffic moving slowly back over the Bolte Bridge. The big question is now, how do they clean off Pam the Bird?
1: Seven reporter Andrew McCormack there. Tributes are flowing for footballer Nathan Fitzgerald with calls for safer multi-use ovals after he was fatally injured during a match in Melbourne's north. Anthony Albanese's in for a big Pacific Diplomacy Day, meeting Solomon Islands Prime Minister Matthew Wale in Honiara to start talks on a security deal with China firmly in the background. The Anti-Semitism Royal Commission turns its focus to TikTok and YouTube today. And content creators chasing Bali beach clips could land in hot water, with Indonesia introducing new visa rules for influencers working while on holiday.
0: Buying, selling or leasing? 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Harcourts Mandurah.
1: The herd train has picked up a couple of big-name passengers at Essendon. Matthew Lloyd says he believes his old teammate could unite the club. Kevin Sheedy's backed that in, telling Seven herd is the right choice.
3: They're going to have probably, I'd say, 8 people to interview, maybe 10. I've already put my hat in the ring, obviously, with James Herd 4 years ago. Well, I hope he gets it.
1: And Alex de Minaur has been left shattered after another Grand Slam chance slipped away. At Wimbledon, the Aussie was beaten in straight sets.
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2: Wave weather.
3: Morning, Nick here. Checking out the forecast for today and tomorrow. Both sunny and 18 degrees. Thursday, showers and 20. And on Friday, more showers, 18 degrees.
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5: We're going to dance. We're going to dance. And have some fun.

91 Seven, the Wave. Tuesday morning, Hall & Oates, Out of Touch. Natalie Imbruglia in there too with her cover of a song originally done by LA band Edna Swamp. We played Torn. And Brandon Flowers out front of the Killers in there too with their very first single, Mr. Brightside. G'day, it's Nick here, 22 after 10, filling in for Gavin Miller, who's on leave for a couple of weeks. We've got The Knack coming up soon and Jimmy Nail in NXS right now, here at The Wave.

0: It's Ronan Keating at 91.7 The Wave. Life is a roller coaster. The Knack in there too. Big song from 1979. My Sharona and Jimmy Nail as well. It's 22 to 11. It's Nick here. Skating in Mandurah is back for 2026. The ice skating rink is set up on the eastern foreshore in Mandurah. And we've got family passes to give away all this week. All you have to do is listen out for your cue to call with Gunners and Alley. 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

0: 91.7 The Wave, a UK band formed in London in 1969. Supertramp, title track to their 1979 album, Breakfast in America. And Anne and Nancy Wilson, Alfred of Heart before that, All I Want to Do. It's Nick here. It is 12 to 11, taking a look at the Wave community switch. Thanks to Harvey Norman Carpet and Flooring in Mandurah at 9 Gordon Road. And the Shire of Murray youth team are offering a teen makeup workshop for young people aged 12 to 17 as part of their July school holidays job readiness program. It's happening in the Lesser Hall in Pinjarra next Wednesday, the 15th of July, between 2 p.m. and 4 p.m. More details on the What's On section of our website, 917thewave.com.au.
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1: Hello there, I'm Matthew Layton. The Prime Minister is talking up a closer Pacific partnership, saying Australia wants treaty talks moving as quickly as possible. In the Solomon Islands, he's met PM Matthew Wale, who says his country has strongly protested China's missile test. Anthony Albanese calling the launch provocative and says it destabilises the region.
2: We have made clear our concerns to China in both Beijing and in Canberra, and I'm making our concerns clear here as well in Honiara. We don't want to see any action that is destabilising.
1: A masked graffiti vandal has finally come down after an eight-hour bridge standoff with police. The man scaled Melbourne's Balti Bridge before dawn, painted a giant Pam the Bird tag, then surrendered just after 11 a.m. And Adelaide Crows legend Tony Modra has left hospital after his truck hit a tree near Victor Harbour in June. In a statement, he says he's deeply grateful to the bystanders and emergency crews who helped him.
3: Buying, selling or leasing? 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
1: Belgium has crashed the USA's World Cup party in brutal fashion.
4: 31 appearances. Why not them? Why not Belgium? Belgian celebrations fill the Seattle air as the Red Devils roar into the quarterfinals.
1: On SBS there, the hosts were belted 4-1 with the fallout from Flo Balogun's controversial late lifeline, only adding extra heat to a messy exit. And Matthew Lloyd says he's starting to like the idea of James Hird coaching Essendon again.
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2: G'day, Nick here. Checking out the forecast. We'll be sunny and 18 degrees for today and tomorrow. Thursday, showers a maximum of 20 and Friday showers 18 degrees.
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Silverchair and Straight Lines here at 91.7 The Wave. The Pretenders in there too, and Southern Suns with Heart in Danger as well. It's Nick here. 20 past 11, The Cure up soon, along with Queen and Billy Ocean right now here at The Wave.

0: Kelly Clarkson, 91.7 The Wave, Stronger Friday. I'm in love from The Cure, plus Queen, and Loverboy, not to be confused with the Canadian band at the same name, but Loverboy, the song from Billy Ocean in there too. That was his follow-up to Caribbean Queen out of the 80s. Speaking of 80s, coming up this weekend, it's going to be a beauty, nothing but 80s for our Wave 80s weekend, 6 a.m. to 6 p.m. Saturday and Sunday. 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
3: The hit Australian stage production of Steel Magnolias opens in Perth tonight at His Majesty's Theatre.
4: Now that's one with Lisa McCune in it.
3: Yes, it is. She stars as May Lynn, who was played by Sally Field in the 1989 movie, which also starred Julia Roberts, Shirley MacLaine, Olympia Dukakis, Daryl Hannah and more. The Strictly Limited two-week run stars TV favourite Lisa McCune, like you said, alongside a stellar ensemble cast.
4: And it starts tonight.
3: It starts tonight.
4: Right.
3: Did you know you two have new music out today?
4: I heard.
3: It's called Streets of Dreams. Check it out.

0: Yeah, sounds very U2.
1: Doesn't it?
0: It was shot in the streets of Mexico City as well, and it appears on U2's forthcoming album, which is yet to be formally announced, but is expected to be released later this year.
1: Nice.
0: You know how Prince Harry was heading back to the UK and he was going to take the family?
1: Yeah.
0: Well, that's all changed now. Apparently, he's just going alone.
1: Now, has that got something to do with the lack of security that was offered?
0: Yeah, apparently reports say the family has decided not to travel, with him following ongoing concerns about security in Britain after Harry lost his legal battle over taxpayer-funded police operation.
1: Yeah, right.
0: So he'll instead carry out a series of charity engagements all on his own, which is pretty sad. That means the grandkids don't get to go back and see...
1: Papa.
0: Papa. Grandpappy Charles. I wonder what they call him. Grandfather.
1: They probably don't call him anything because they've got that spat going on.
0: Yeah, maybe. It's a bit sad, isn't it?
2: Yeah.
0: Anyway, on to movie news. And we have the final trailer for Christopher Nolan's epic adventure, The Odyssey. This looks incredible. The cast is insane. Matt Damon plays Odysseus.
1: Then there's Anne Hathaway.
0: Yeah, there's Tom Holland, Robert Pattinson, Zendaya, Charlize Theron, Lupita Nyong'o, John Berthnell, Mia Goth, John Leguizamo, and more.
1: That's one hell of a cast.
0: Right, it's a really great cast. It follows Odysseus's dangerous voyage back to Ithaca after the Trojan War, meeting creatures, you know, like the Cyclops and the Sirens and Calypso along the way, and it's in cinemas from July 16.
1: Yeah, this one looks really good.
3: Ithaca's a kingdom waiting for a king.
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0: 91.7 The Wave. A song was originally done by Canadian singer-songwriter Gordon Lightfoot. Stars on 54, their version there of If You Could Read My Mind. And a great one from Madness too, It Must Be Love. It's Nick here, 14 to midday after the midday news. We get stuck into the midday mixtape. A whole bunch of great songs from the 80s and 90s. And this week is your last week to win tickets to go and check out Lightscape in Perth in Kings Park. All you have to do is listen to Gunners and Alley for breakfast this week. You could score a double pass. There's more details on our website if you want to check it out, including a link to purchase tickets. 917thewave.com.au.
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1: Good afternoon, I'm Matthew Layton. China's missile test has taken some of the spotlight during the Prime Minister's Pacific visit. Solomon Islands PM Matthew Wale says he has registered a strong protest with Beijing. Anthony Albanese says Australia has also raised serious concerns with China.
2: We don't want to see any action that is destabilising or which undermines the peace, security and stability of the Pacific and the region. And there is no doubt that this is a provocative act by China.
1: A bridge stunt has ended with a 22-year-old in custody and traffic finally moving again. Police say he scaled a 140-metre pylon on Melbourne's Balti Bridge, painted the infamous Pam the Bird tag and stayed there for more than 8 hours while protesting about taxes. WA authorities will front a community meeting tonight in Esperance after three migratory birds tested positive to H5 bird flu, taking Australia's dead bird tally to seven. An Adelaide Crows icon, Tony Modras, says his recovery is moving in the right direction after last month's crash.
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1: Melbourne's Jack Viney is keeping the door open on a late season return, but there's no big comeback date circled just yet. The D's midfielder's been out all year with Achilles and back issues and says he's still waiting to know when he can run again.
4: There's no timeline on it. It's really a hard one to say, you know, this is the return date, because, you know, I'm not back running yet, and you know, obviously there's a fair bit of strength and conditioning that's got to go, you know, back when I'm back running.
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7: Wave weather.
8: Forecast for today and tomorrow. Sunny, maximums of 18 degrees. Then Thursday, we're back to the showers, maximum of 20. Friday, more showers, 18 degrees.

91.7 The Wave. You're listening to the Midday Mixtape. Go West. Just there, we close our eyes. David Bowie, too, with a great one. Before that, we did Young Americans. Before that, a bloke that's never actually had a job apart from making and playing music, Bruce Springsteen, I'm on Fire. And we opened up the Midday Mixtape with Canadian band Martha and the Muffins, Echo Beach, and plenty more stuff like that coming up this weekend. It's a Wave 80s weekend, nothing but 80s, between 6 a.m. and 6 p.m. Saturday and Sunday. Kim Wilde coming up, Eddie Money, and here's Bananarama at the Wave.

0: 91.7 The Wave, classic Elton John. For the midday mixtape, Rocket Man. Kim Wilde in there too, her very first single, Kids in America. Eddie Money as well, Take Me Home Tonight. And a band in there that were previously called The Detours, then The High Numbers, then they settled on The Who. Won't Get Fooled Again, from their 1971 album, Who's Next. It's Nick here with the midday mixtape, 24-1. Up soon, The Human League and Joan Jett and the Blackhearts. Next, here at The Wave.
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0: You're listening to the Midday Mixtape here at 91.7 The Wave. Phil Oakey out front of the Human League, Keep Feeling Fascination. Before that, Joan Jett and the Blackhearts with a cover. It was actually originally done by a British group called the Arrows in 1975. I love rock and roll. It's 12 to 1. It's Nick here taking a look at Wave Fuel Watch right now. 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And in the Murray region, Liberty in Pinjarra, I've got the cheapest unleaded, $1.59.5. 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
2: Hey, it's Darryl D. I'm going to be back on the radio this afternoon from 2 to 7. We've got some great tunes, a bit of crack, and a smile for the road. Speaking of roads,
3: 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I'll bring you the latest traffic every 30 minutes from 3.
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1: Good afternoon, I'm Matthew Layton. China's missile test has taken some of the spotlight during the Prime Minister's Pacific visit. Solomon Islands PM Matthew Wale says he has registered a strong protest with Beijing. Anthony Albanese says Australia has also raised serious concerns with China.
2: We don't want to see any action that is destabilising or which undermines the peace, security and stability of the Pacific and the region. And there is no doubt that this is a provocative act by China.
1: A bridge stunt has ended with a 22-year-old in custody and traffic finally moving again. Police say he scaled a 140-metre pylon on Melbourne's Balti Bridge, painted the infamous Pam the Bird tag, and stayed there for more than 8 hours while protesting about taxes. WA authorities will front a community meeting tonight in Esperance after three migratory birds tested positive to H5 bird flu, taking Australia's dead bird tally to seven. And Adelaide Crows icon Tony Modras says his recovery is moving in the right direction after last month's crash.
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1: Melbourne's Jack Viney is keeping the door open on a late-season return, but there's no big comeback date circled just yet. The D's midfielder's been out all year with Achilles and back issues and says he's still waiting to know when he can run again.
4: There's no timeline on it. 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
14: Wave weather.
15: Sunny for the next couple of days and a maximum of 18. Then Thursday, showers and 20. And Friday, more showers and 18 degrees.
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From his 1980 album, Double Fantasy, John Lennon here at 91.7 The Wave with Woman. Pash before that from Kate Sobrano. She's heading to the Mandurah Performing Arts Centre Saturday, September 5 for a gig. And a little birdie said that we might have tickets to give away. The Cat and the Hat in there too, Jamiroquai and Whitney Houston as well from the 80s. And if you like the 80s, you're going to love this weekend. It's Wave 80s across the weekend. Nothing but 80s between 6 a.m. and 6 p.m. on Saturday and Sunday. The Hoodoo Gurus right now here, The Wave.

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1: Hey, this is Emily. I'm here at the Eastern Mandurah foreshore. 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Freebies for today, we've got heaps of Harvey Fresh milks and juices, stickers and merch, two vouchers to win a free award-winning pie from Miami Bakehouse, plus heaps of passes to see your favourite local sports teams for this weekend. I'll be here for the next 20 minutes. I'm at the Eastern Mandurah foreshore. 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

0: 91.7 The Wave. I actually didn't realise when she got married, the marriage was officiated not by Adam Sandler, but by Stevie Nicks. It's Vanessa Carlton, A Thousand Miles. And Split Ends in there too, from their 1983 album, Conflicting Emotions. We played Message to My Girl. It's Nick here. It's 22 to 2. Dara O'D, of course, is on a couple of weeks' break for the school holidays. And we have got Megan filling in after 2 o'clock. And this week is the last week that you could score yourself some cash. Fuel the Dream with Kevin Green. Make sure you answer that phone correctly. All of the details are on our website, 917thewave.com.au.
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2: 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Like that, you are on our standby list. Could be winning $100 to spend at the Ravo this weekend.
1: Gunners and Ali, tomorrow morning from 6, right here on The Wave. 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

0: 91.7 The Wave, big song from the Doobies, China Grove, and Susie DiMarchi out front of the Baby Animals. Before that, they were formed in Sydney in 1989. We played Painless. It is 10 to 2. It's Nick here, filling in for Gavin Miller, who's on holidays for a couple of weeks, as is Dara O'D. So Megan is filling in for Dara. She has got Connect 4 coming up, and also Another Chance, Fuel the Dream with Kevin Green. It's your last week. Good luck. 2 o'clock news coming up between now and then. Bare Naked Ladies and Belinda Carlisle next here at The Wave.
1: Okay, time to set the out of office. 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I will be returning on Monday, the 20th of July. 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
1: Hi there, I'm Amy Goggins. The PM has condemned China's missile test in the Pacific, saying the action destabilises the region. He's in the Solomon Islands meeting with PM Matthew Wale, who says his country has strongly protested it.
2: China's a good friend of Solomon Islands, but this is not something a friend does. This is not good in our region.
1: Tributes are flowing for Epping footballer Nathan Fitzgerald with calls for safer multi-use ovals after he was fatally injured during a match in Melbourne's north. Content creators chasing Bali beach clips could land in hot water, with Indonesia introducing new visa rules for influencers while working on holiday. And at the World Cup, the co-hosts Zidane and Belgium did not muck around. The US out on home soil with a 4-1 thumping.
3: The round of 16 is where all three co-hosts leave the World Cup party. The American dream fizzles out, despite pockets of promise on the day and plenty to admire during their journey.
1: Audio thanks to SBS.
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1: The Eagles are backing Elliot Yeo to be ready for his milestone moment this Sunday against the Western Bulldogs at Marvel. He kept things light at West Coast training today, but says the body feels good and playing 200 games for the club is a huge honour.
5: Feels like it's gone really, really fast, but it's also been a long journey to get there too at the same time. It's weird. It's a weird feeling, but it's an honour to play 200 games for this football club.
1: And Alex de Minaur is out of Wimbledon, the Aussie beaten in straight sets.
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10: Ooh, what a beautiful sunny day. I'm not minding it whatsoever. Sunny 20 the top for Perth, 18 degrees for both Rockingham and Mandurah. Tomorrow, sunny 18, partly cloudy for Thursday, 20 with a high chance of showers. And showers on Friday, 18 degrees. Right now it's sitting on 20 in Perth, 18 in both Rockingham and Mandurah.
4: 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Feel good variety. L-I-S-T-A.

Oh, OMC, How Bizarre. Before that, Alex Lloyd, and we played Mental as Anything. Feel Good Variety, 91.7 The Wave. 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Now, Dara's currently on holidays. We won't say he's on break because he's got kiddies. And yes, school holidays is upon us. So perfect weather for it, by the way, too. How cool is it to get some sunshine for the kiddies to run around in during winter school holidays? Love it. All the parents say thank you. We've got Connect Four coming up, of course, at 3 o'clock today. All the usual programming while Dara is away. I've got details soon on a free seedling giveaway with the Switch. But right now, let's get back into the music. Noiseworks, Take Me Back on the Way.

0: Tino Repeat Workday, 91.7 The Wave. Advance Joy there. Before that, we played The Man Who Says He's Retired, Daryl Braithwaite, Higher Than Hope. He says he struggles to hit those higher notes now, so he's officially retired. Oh, come on, we need horses one more time. Let's have a look at the switch now. It is all thanks to GJD Security. Whatever the situation, whenever risks arise, there is only one name for your security, GJD Security. City of Mandurah, they've got a free seedling giveaway in the lead up to National Tree Day. You can pick up a free native seedling, 1 to 2 per person. The team will be handing out the plants and also how you can care for them as well. So lots of tips and tricks. And if you miss out on this round, which is happening Thursday, the 16th of July, 2:30 in the Arvo at the Mandurah Aquatic and Recreation Centre, don't worry because they'll have plenty more seedling giveaways in the lead up to the day itself. So National Tree Day event is on Sunday, the 26th of July at Kootenup Foreshore Reserve. But in the lead up, yes, free seedling giveaways, and one of them being Thursday next week, 16th of July, 2:30 at Mark. All the details, 917thewave.com.au.
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0: 91.7 The Wave, Taxi Ride and INXS back to back, some good Aussie classics. Hey, Megan joining you for the drive-through today, filling in for Dara OD. Gunners and Ali, they are back tomorrow morning for brekkie and they'll be playing Quizmasters. It's your chance to win $100 to spend at the Ravenswood Hotel. And I went there two times over the last 2 weeks. I had the chicken that's covered in this salty, creamy sauce, delish. And what else did I have? I had the ragu, the pasta dish over the weekend with a beautiful bottle of Barossa Red. So if you're looking for a good meal, I don't know if the menu's changed recently or what it is, but it is absolutely delicious. So Ravenswood Hotel, $100 up for grabs with Quizmasters back tomorrow morning with Gunners and Ali for breakfast. Speaking about solving something, Connect Four. Yep, that's coming up at 3 o'clock and it's currently 10 to 3 on 91.7 The Wave.
1: Okay, time to set the out of office. 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I will be returning on Monday, the 20th of July. I'm going to be having a nice, relaxing break for the winter school holidays. 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
1: Wave traffic.
2: Kwinana Freeway northbound is slow Anchortel Road through to Rolly Road and Freeway southbound from the Narrows Bridge to Millpoint Road and again near Belia Drive. Reports of livestock and forest highway north of Albunbury Road in Waroona, so please be mindful through there. A few cars, Old Coast Road northbound at Casuarina Drive in Hallshead, Pinchower Road at Leslie Street, again at Anstruther Road and at Dower Street, Mandurah Road at the Forum, again at Allnut Street and near Gordon Road in Greenfields, Pinchower Road at Lakes Road, and Mandurah Road north at Lord Hobart Drive in Medora Bay. Spot anything, call 958 11 917. KFC are dropping 31 deals over 31 days this Christmas in July for you to unwrap in-app. Let the festivities begin. 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
3: Hi there, I'm Amy Goggins. Anthony Albanese says Australia has raised concerns in Beijing following a Chinese ballistic missile test.
4: We don't want to see any action that is destabilising or which undermines the peace, security and stability of the Pacific and the region. And there is no doubt that this is a provocative act by China which does destabilise the region.
3: Authorities in South Australia are carrying out more tests after a second suspected case of the H5 strain of bird flu was detected, while a dead bird found on Sydney's northern beaches has tested negative. One of the nation's chief forecasters reckons we'll see one more rate rise this year, with a cut not likely until late 2027. Deloitte Access Economics forecasting we're facing our longest stretch of weak economic growth since the early 90s recession. And Cristiano Ronaldo was played in his last World Cup, with Portugal eliminated 1-0 by Spain.
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3: Lions defender Darcy Wilmot will line up for his 100th consecutive game this weekend when they take on Essendon. He's credited coach Chris Fagan for helping him along the way.
6: He's that father figure that everybody speaks about, and he certainly is that guy. You don't even know like what to say about him. Like he's such a passionate bloke, and absolutely love playing for him.
3: And Alex de Minaur has been left shattered after another Grand Slam chance slipped away at Wimbledon, the Aussie beaten in straight sets.
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1: Wave weather.
11: Soak up that sun. 20 degrees the top for Perth today and 18 degrees for both Rockingham and Mandurah. Another sunny day tomorrow with a top of 18. Partly cloudy for Thursday with a high chance of showers, 20 degrees, and showers on Friday as well with a top of 18. It's currently sitting on 21 in Perth, 18 degrees in both Rockingham and Mandurah as we play Connect Four. Four songs back to back right now. Something connects them. What have they got in common? 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Yep, we'll draw it at the end of the week. 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What connects these songs?

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We are stumping everybody so far. Okay, it's time for a clue, I think, because everyone has been very far off. I haven't even been able to say close. Getting warmer. Nope, not today. Okay, look at the bands today. The bands have something in common, and this band in particular might give the answer away. Have a think.

0: 91.7 The Wave. Yep, wrapping it up for another day. $100 cash, though. We've got to put someone else in the running for it. Let's go to the phone. The Wave, we're playing Connect Four. Hi, who's this?
1: It's Gavin.
0: Gavin, what do you think connects the songs today?
1: They all legacy bands, so they don't have any original band members.
0: Gavin, you are 100% correct. Yay!
1: Yes, you.
0: All the bands now perform or record without any of the original members. Some of them have passed on, some of them just left the band. But yes, none of the original members, and they're still performing, still keeping the same name, and off they go.
1: Yes.
0: Gav, you have now officially entered the draw for that $100 cash. Congratulations.
1: No problems at all. Thank you very much.
0: Thanks for playing. Another chance to get in the running tomorrow. It's Connect 4, 91.7 The Wave. Roxette now, 22.

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0: 91.7 The Wave, yeah, the Aussie, Savage Garden, Divinals. We got the Black Sorrows in there as well. Hey, Megan joining you today, filling in for Dara OD in the drive-thru. Let's have a look at those roads, see how traffic is doing.
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2: Wave traffic.
3: Put on a freeway, slow Rowley Road northbound, southbound, Hay Street to Mill Point Road, busy, and Armidale Road to Russell Road. In Rockingham, it's busy on Ennis Avenue at Dixon Road and Council Avenue, Dixon Road at Mandra Road, and Ennis Avenue at Eleanor Drive, cooling up, Wilmot Drive, Waikiki. Also Reed Street queuing southbound at Safety Bay Road. And some delays on Safety Bay Road westbound at Baldivis Road in Baldivis, and looking busy on Mantle Road around Gordon Road. Also northbound queuing at Allnut Street, busy on Pinjarra Road around Sutton Street in town. Also around Pinjarra Road and Mantle Road intersection, and Pinjarra Road around Lakes Road and Greenfields busy too. Spot anything, call 9581 917. 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

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Yeah, we're playing all the Aussie music. I'm absolutely loving it. We have got more to come this hour in the form of a bit of Powderfinger.

0: 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At four, of course, we'll check in with your latest traffic, news and weather. 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

0: also at Allnut Street and Gordon Road, and Pinjarra Road around Sutton Street in town, also Dower Street at the Forum and Lakes Road in Greenfields, Manor Road busy around Leslie Street and Dudley Park, and All Coast Road at Cashwinder Drive and Peelwood Parade in Halls Head, and also Mercedes Avenue, Falcon. 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
3: Hi there, I'm Amy Goggins. The AFL community will come together this weekend to pay tribute to a young footballer. 27-year-old Nathan Fitzgerald died on Monday after suffering three head knocks during a local match in Melbourne's north. CEO Andrew Dillon says all 18 clubs across AFL matches this weekend will wear black armbands as a mark of respect. Authorities are carrying out more tests after a second suspected case of the H5 strain of bird flu was detected in South Australia. So far across the country, seven cases have been confirmed. The PM has condemned China's missile test, calling it a provocative act. He says they have made Australia's concerns clear.
4: We will put forward our strong view. We have said consistently that we want to cooperate with China where we can. We'll disagree where we must.
3: And Belgium has crashed the USA's World Cup party in brutal fashion with a 4-1 win.
5: Meet the Rockingham Ford team for Ford vehicles, demos, quality used cars, genuine parts and servicing. 1 Carlston Road, the new Rockingham Ford.
3: Melbourne's Jack Viney is keeping the door open on a late season return, but there's no big comeback date circled just yet. The D's midfielder has been out all year with Achilles and back issues and says he's still waiting to know when he can run again.
6: There's no timeline on it. It's really a hard one to say, you know, this is the return date, because, you know, I'm not back running yet, and you know, obviously there's a fair bit of strength and conditioning that's got to go, you know, back when I'm back running.
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2: Wave weather.
12: Good afternoon. I hope you're enjoying that beautiful sunshine. Tops of 20 for Perth. However, we've already surpassed that, and 18 degrees was expected top for both Rockingham and Mandra. Tomorrow, sunny 18, partly cloudy for Thursday with a high chance of showers, 20 at the top, and showers on Friday, 18 degrees. Right now, yes, it's 21 in Perth, 18 degrees in Mandra, and 17 in Rockingham.

91.7 The Wave. It's a no repeat work day. Hey, Megan joining you, filling in for Dara OD in the drive through today. Fuel the Dream with Kevin Green. Tomorrow is its last day. Yes, the last chance for you to pick up the phone and say the magic words. You've got to pick up the phone with these words: Fuel the Dream with Kevin Green. Not hello, not how you going, not what's up. Fuel the Dream with Kevin Green. Write it down if you need to. If you get a phone call tomorrow and you've registered for the competition, make sure you answer with that. We want to give you $200 cash. That's what the jackpot is currently sitting at. So yes, Fuel the Dream, all thanks to Kevin Green Real Estate. You can spend the cash on whatever you want. But yeah, make sure you've registered your phone number. Otherwise, how can we call you? 917thewave.com.au. Just hit the win tab. 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
1: Wave traffic.
2: We're on a freeway, slow northbound, Ankerton Road to Rowley Road. Southbound queuing as far back as Loftus Street, busy out to Mill Point Road, further south, Canning Highway, and Armada Road to Ankerton Road. In Rockingham, busy Ennis Avenue at Dixon Road, and also some congestion on Point Perrin Road around Homer Street, and some delays as well, Ennis Avenue, Wilmot Drive in Waikiki, and Mad Road southbound at Safety Bay Road in Baldivis. Busy on Mad Road at Gordon Road, also around Madgecote Drive and at Pinjarra Road. Pinjarra Road around Lakes Road in Greenfields, busy at the moment too. Spot anything, call 9581 917. 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This is Roland with Darrow D in the afternoon on 917 The Wave.

0: dragged into the headlines this week with a shag, marry, date question asked in a setting that it probably shouldn't have been asked in. Oh, dear. Hey, Megan, joining you today. We have got Bachelor Girl coming up after this quick break. We were talking to them earlier this year and they were saying that they're going to be possibly doing a Mandra show next year. Oh, can't wait for that. They've also got a new album out if you want to check it out. Bachelor Girl after this quick break on 91.7 The Wave.
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0: 70s at 7 on 91.7 The Wave. Lightscape Perth, it's back again this year as well. Tonight would be a perfect night actually to head along. It's nice and still, no rain whatsoever, so that's good. It's on until July 26th, so you don't have long to go and see it. If you haven't checked it out yet, you can have a look at some of the pictures, 917thewave.com.au, but it's Kings Park, yep. The beautiful Botanic Gardens. It's a winter wonderland filled of light, colour, music, art. 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So if you haven't seen it yet, go and check it out. Tonight would be perfect. And if you haven't scored your free pass to it yet, make sure you're listening to Gunners and Ali for breakfast on The Wave.
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0: Walnut Street and Gordon Road, Pinjarra around Dower Street and the Forum, and around Lakes Road, busy in Greenfields, and some activity on Old Coast Road at Casuarina Drive and Peelwood Parade in Halls Head. Spot anything, call 958 11 317. The census is coming this August. You'll get instructions soon on what to do. In the census, every answer matters. Authorised by the Australian Bureau of Statistics, Canberra. 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
3: Hi there, I'm Amy Goggins. The AFL is encouraging all clubs across the country to wear black armbands during this weekend's matches to pay tribute to 27-year-old Nathan Fitzgerald, who died on Monday from head injuries suffered during a local match in Melbourne's North. All 18 clubs across the AFL will do so as a mark of respect. The PM has condemned China's missile test in the Pacific. He's in the Solomon Islands meeting with PM Matthew Wale, who says his country has strongly protested it.
4: China's a good friend of Solomon Islands, but this is not something a friend does. This is not good in our region.
3: Authorities in South Australia are carrying out more tests after a second suspected case of the H5 strain of bird flu was detected, while a community meeting will be held in Esperance tonight to share an update on WA's response. And content creators chasing Bali beach clips could land in hot water, with Indonesia introducing new visa rules for influencers working while on holiday.
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3: Fremantle coach Justin Longmuir is keen to move on fast after the Dockers' big run came to a stop. The 21-point deficit to GWS in Canberra ended 14 straight wins, but Freo remains top of the ladder. JL says they can't sit around sulking, with a big test against second-place Sydney coming up.
5: We moved on to Sydney yesterday after we did the review and put our efforts into giving our best against Sydney on Thursday.
3: And Cristiano Ronaldo's World Cup career is done after Spain beat Portugal earlier today.
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2: Wave weather.
9: Oh no, sun, come back. Don't worry, it will come back tomorrow. We've got another sunny one on the cards. Tops of 18 for Mandurah, Rockingham 18 as well, and then 21 for Perth. We should have an overnight low of a cold 10 degrees, so rug up. Partly cloudy Thursday with a high chance of showers, 20 degrees, and showers for Friday, 18. Right now it's sitting on 19 degrees in Perth, 17 in Rockingham, 18 here in Mandurah.

the wave. Welcome to the drive-through. Megan here filling in for Dara OD whilst he's taking a holiday. We won't call it a break because he's looking after the kiddies while they're on school holidays. Shout out to anyone on school holidays. 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You can check it all out in the What's On tab, 917thewave.com.au. 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We'll be checking in with your latest traffic shortly. In the meantime, some Fleetwood Mac. And right now, George Michael.

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1: Wave traffic.
2: Queuing as far back as Loftus Street to get onto the Corona Freeway south to Millpoint Road, also Canning Highway to Mount Hurry Bridge and Billier Drive to Ankstall Road. In the Rockingham area, a bit of congestion on Ennis Avenue around Dixon Road and also Council Avenue and Dixon Road and Manta Road busy too. Ennis Avenue, Wilmot Drive and Waikiki a little busy. Also Safety Bay Road westbound at Baldivis Road and Manta Road southbound at Safety Bay Road. Some delays on Manta Road at Pinjarra Road, Allnut Street and also around Gordon Road. Pinjarra Road around Sutton Street busy in town, around Dower Street in the Forum and around Lakes Road busy in Greenfields. Spot anything, call 9581117. 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

0: 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We've got John Farnham next.
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2: Corona Freeway is queuing northbound.

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3: Hi there, I'm Amy Goggins. All 18 AFL clubs will wear black armbands as a mark of respect this round as tributes continue to pour in for a young footballer. 27-year-old Nathan Fitzgerald died on Monday from head injuries suffered during a local match in Melbourne's north. WA's response to bird flu is in the spotlight with a community meeting taking place in Esperance, while more tests are being carried out in South Australia after a second suspected case of the H5 strain was detected in the state. Anthony Albanese says Australia has raised concerns in Beijing following a Chinese ballistic missile test.
4: We don't want to see any action that is destabilising or which undermines the peace, security and stability of the Pacific and the region. And there is no doubt that this is a provocative act by China, which does destabilise the region.
3: And Cristiano Ronaldo has played in his last World Cup with Portugal eliminated by Spain, the US also booted by Belgium.
5: Buying, selling or leasing? Trust the unmatched expertise of the number one office in Western Australia for 13 consecutive years. Harcourts Mandurah.
3: Elliot Yeo is taking the smart road into game 200. The West Coast veteran skipped drills at training, doing some goal kicking instead, but says he's feeling good ahead of Sunday's clash with the Bulldogs.
6: Body's good, yeah. It's just the management process of it all, and that's kind of been the theme of this year. And picking basically the time of the week where I do have one session and try and make the most of it. So that'll be Thursday. And today's a bit of a lighter day for me.
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2: Wave weather.
10: Good evening. We're expecting an overnight low of a cold 10 degrees. Tomorrow it's going to be another sunny day. Tops of 18 for both Mandurah and Rockingham. 21 expected in Perth. Partly cloudy on Thursday with a high chance of showers. 20 at the top and showers for Friday as well. 18 degrees.
5: 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LISTNR. 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
1: Wave traffic.
2: A final look around town for you tonight. Mandra Road still cooling down at the Allnut Street and Murdoch Drive intersection. Pinjarra Road slowing at near the shops at Dowers Street and all directions at Mandra Road. Kwinana Freeway northbound all clear up to Perth this evening. Heading southbound mostly clear, just easing around Mount Henry Bridge and Billia Drive and Anchortel Roads. And until July 20, upgrade works on Forest Highway between Preston Beach and Johnston Roads. Intermittent lane closures and speed reductions will be in place. The census is coming this August. You'll get instructions soon on what to do. 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

0: Rumour has it she's working on new music. Let's see if that comes about soon. NAIDOC Week is next week, and Safety Bay Library have a couple of events happening. 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No bookings required. It's this Saturday, 9:30 in the morning through to 11:30, Safety Bay Library. 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
11: The hit Australian stage production of Steel Magnolias opens in Perth tonight at His Majesty's Theatre.
12: Now that's one with Lisa McCune in it.
11: Yes, it is. She stars as May Lynn, who was played by Sally Field in the 1989 movie, which also starred Julia Roberts, Shirley MacLaine, Olympia Dukakis, Daryl Hannah and more. The Strictly Limited two-week run stars TV favourite Lisa McCune, like you said, alongside a stellar ensemble cast.
12: And it starts tonight.
11: It starts tonight.
12: Right.
11: Did you know you two have new music out today?
12: I heard.
11: It's called Streets of Dreams. Check it out.

0: Yeah, sounds very U2.
1: Doesn't it?
0: It was shot in the streets of Mexico City as well, and it appears on U2's forthcoming album, which is yet to be formally announced, but is expected to be released later this year.
1: Nice.
0: You know how Prince Harry was heading back to the UK and he was going to take the family?
1: Yeah.
0: Well, that's all changed now. Apparently, he's just going alone.
1: Now, has that got something to do with the lack of security that was offered?
0: Yeah, apparently reports say the family has decided not to travel, with him following ongoing concerns about security in Britain after Harry lost his legal battle over taxpayer-funded police operation.
1: Yeah, right.
0: So he'll instead carry out a series of charity engagements all on his own, which is pretty sad. That means the grandkids don't get to go back and see...
1: Papa!
0: Papa! Grandpappy Charles! I wonder what they call him. Grandfather.
1: They probably don't call him anything because they've got that spat going on.
0: Yeah, maybe. It's a bit sad, isn't it?
2: Yeah.
0: Anyway, on to movie news. And we have the final trailer for Christopher Nolan's epic adventure, The Odyssey. This looks incredible. The cast is insane. Matt Damon plays Odysseus.
1: Then there's Anne Hathaway.
0: Yeah, there's Tom Holland, Robert Pattinson, Zendaya, Charlize Theron, Lupita Nyong'o, John Berthnell, Mia Goth, John Leguizamo, and more.
1: That's one hell of a cast.
0: Right, it's a really great cast. It follows Odysseus' dangerous voyage back to Ithaca after the Trojan War, meeting creatures, you know, like the Cyclops and the Sirens and Calypso along the way. And it's in cinemas from July 16.
1: Yeah, this one looks really good.
3: Ithaca's a kingdom waiting for a king.
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0: just keep my love. Enrique Iglesias, Escape, 91.7 The Wave. Before that, we played Phil Collins and Roxette. Hey, Megan here. It's time for me to sign off. We do your 70s at 7. Yep, that kicks off in a couple of minutes' time. The Wave.
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8: Wave weather.
0: Good evening. We're expecting an overnight low of 10 degrees. Tomorrow's another sunny day. Looking forward to that. 18 the top for both Mandurah and Rockingham. 21 for Perth. Partly cloudy on Thursday with a high chance of showers, 20 degrees, and showers on Friday as well with a top of 18.
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1: We've also got your family pass for skating in Mandurah, and we're going to be playing Quizmasters.
0: Yeah, with simple questions like this.
1: Nobody puts baby in a corner is from what movie?
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1: Easy peasy. Just like that, you are on our standby list. Could be winning $100 to spend at the Ravo this weekend.
0: Gunners and Ali, tomorrow morning from 6, right here on The Wave. Feel good for
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0: time to set the out of office. Hello, this is Dara O'D in the afternoon, and I'm going to be taking a couple of weeks annual leave. I will be returning on Monday, the 20th of July. I'm going to be having a nice, relaxing break for the winter school holidays. Said no parent or grandparent ever.
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1: We've also got your family pass for skating in Mandurah, and we're going to be playing Quizmasters.
0: Yeah, with simple questions like this.
1: Nobody puts baby in a corner is from what movie?
2: Dirty Dancing.
1: Easy peasy. Just awesome. Like that, you are on our standby list. Could be winning $100 to spend at the Ravo this weekend.
0: Gunners and Ali, tomorrow morning from 6, right here on The Wave. Feel good.
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12: The hit Australian stage production of Steel Magnolias opens in Perth tonight at His Majesty's Theatre.
13: Now that's the one with Lisa McCune in it.
12: Yes, it is. She stars as May Lynn, who was played by Sally Field in the 1989 movie, which also starred Julia Roberts, Shirley MacLaine, Olympia Dukakis, Daryl Hannah and more. The Strictly Limited two-week run stars TV favourite Lisa McCune, like you said, alongside a stellar ensemble cast.
13: And it starts tonight.
12: It starts tonight.
13: Right.
12: Did you know you two have new music out today?
13: I heard.
12: It's called Streets of Dreams. Check it out.

0: Yeah, sounds very U2.
1: Doesn't it?
0: It was shot in the streets of Mexico City as well, and it appears on U2's forthcoming album, which is yet to be formally announced, but is expected to be released later this year.
1: Nice.
0: You know how Prince Harry was heading back to the UK and he was going to take the family?
1: Yeah.
0: Well, that's all changed now. Apparently, he's just going alone.
1: Now, has that got something to do with the lack of security that was offered?
0: Yeah, apparently reports say the family has decided not to travel, with him following ongoing concerns about security in Britain after Harry lost his legal battle over taxpayer-funded police operation.
1: Yeah, right.
0: So he'll instead carry out a series of charity engagements all on his own, which is pretty sad. That means the grandkids don't get to go back and see...
1: Papa!
0: Papa! Grandpappy Charles! I wonder what they call him. Grandfather.
1: They probably don't call him anything because they've got that spat going on.
0: Yeah, maybe. It's a bit sad, isn't it?
2: Yeah.
0: Anyway, on to movie news. And we have the final trailer for Christopher Nolan's epic adventure, The Odyssey. This looks incredible. The cast is insane. Matt Damon plays Odysseus.
1: Then there's Anne Hathaway.
0: Yeah, there's Tom Holland, Robert Pattinson, Zendaya, Charlize Theron, Lupita Nyong'o, John Berthnell, Mia Goth, John Leguizamo, and more.
1: That's one hell of a cast.
0: Right, it's a really great cast. It follows Odysseus's dangerous voyage back to Ithaca after the Trojan War, meeting creatures, you know, like the Cyclops and the Sirens and Calypso along the way, and it's in cinemas from July 16.
1: Yeah, this one looks really good.
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0: Gunners and Ali, tomorrow morning from 6, right here on The Wave. 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

0: Time to set the out of office. Hello, this is Dara O'D in the afternoon, and I'm going to be taking a couple of weeks annual leave. I will be returning on Monday, the 20th of July. I'm going to be having a nice, relaxing break for the winter school holidays. Said no parent or grandparent ever.
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1: Wave traffic.
2: Kunana Freeway northbound, a few cars hopping on now near Thomas Road. A little bit of movement, Mandra Road at the Forum and at Allnut Street. Looking good in Greenfields, Falcon and Halls Head. And no issues through Baldivis or Safety Bay. A little off on Patterson Road at Mandra Road in Kwinana Beach and Rockingham Road near Anchortail Road in Naval Base. And upgrade works continue Preston Beach Road northbound through to Forest Highway. There'll be intermittent lane closures and speed reductions on Forest Highway from Johnston Road northbound and traffic management on Preston Beach Road. 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
3: Hey, I'm Michaela Savage. Some Aussies are waking up to a Telstra outage this morning. The telco says it's looking into an issue affecting some mobile calls and data connections. It's investigating the problem as a matter of priority and will provide an update as soon as it's fixed. To the UK, Nigel Farage is resigning, but he's got no intention of leaving politics, announcing he will recontest his seat to let the people of his electorate be the judges of his actions. There's been some recent scrutiny over the Reform UK leader's finances. He says he's done nothing wrong. Back home, the mother of accused double murderer Bo Lamar Condon has been granted bail. Colleen Lamar allegedly tried to influence a witness in her former police officer's son's upcoming trial in Sydney. And you might want to check if you've got the best electricity plan. The Australian Energy Regulator says more than 8,000 new or updated plans have been added to the government's comparison site since the start of the month.
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3: Suns forward Ben Long has had his suspension downgraded to one game at the AFL Tribunal, while Western Bulldogs midfielder Matthew Kennedy has escaped a ban, walking away with a fine. And Argentina has come back from 2-0 down to beat Egypt 3-2 to advance through to the FIFA World Cup quarterfinals.
5: It's been epic in Atlanta. A game that had everything. A game that pushed the defending champions to the limit.
3: That call on SBS.
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1: Wave weather.
2: Good morning, mostly sunny today. Light winds, the slight chance of a late afternoon shower with 18 expected for Mandurah, Rockingham and Bunbury today, 20 for Pinjarra and 21 for Perth, dropping to 10 overnight. Then partly cloudy tomorrow, the very high chance of showers with a top of 20 degrees. More showers at this stage forecast for Friday.
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0: 917 The Wave. Good morning. It's Gunners and Annie for breakfast. And Tim Finn, A Fraction Too Much Friction. Amy Stewart, that's Amy with two eyes. Because two's always better than one. Knock on wood and go west, king of wishful thinking.
1: Glad you got that out of the way.
0: Right. Morning, everyone. We hope your drive to work is, or wherever you're headed this morning, is relatively traffic-free.
1: It is Wednesday, which means the middle of the week is already upon us, which is great because the weekend is on the horizon. Looking good. I'm already there.
0: And some great weather today as well. Make the most of it. Sunny. Tomorrow, not so sunny.
1: Now, last night I went to the opening of Steel Magnolias in Perth at His Majesty's Theatre. It was incredible. Highly recommend you go get your tickets. It's only here till July 18th. And yesterday we happened to catch up with the leading lady, Lisa McCune.
2: You probably don't know this because I actually spent about 3 or 4 years of my life in Rockingham, which is not too far from the hood.
1: Well, we're very glad to have you Perth side, His Majesty's Theatre for Steel Magnolias.
2: Looking forward to it. And then performing at the Mad, which is the most beautiful place in Perth to perform, I think.
0: Now, the cast is absolutely packed with Australian TV royalty. Jessica Redmayne, Belinda Giblin, Mandy Bishop. What's it been like working with those guys, gals?
2: We've had a lot of fun because we've been on the road. And they are, you know, that's a bizarre thing too. Even though it's a bunch of women, the number of men that are coming, and they're the ones that actually want to talk about the show after. I think they love seeing really funny women. You know, it's a little bit like watching SNL or something like that when you see characters that are really funny. But yeah, no, the women are great. We've been having an absolute ball. We get on famously and there's been a lot of laughter.
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1: Wave traffic.
2: On the Quinana Freeway, it's busy northbound around Mundajong Road. It's pretty stop-start traffic right through to around Russell Road. And in the Rockingham area, some congestion at the moment, building on Ennis Avenue around Dixon Road, and also Dixon Road at Mandra Road, Patterson Road, Mandra Road, Quinana Beach, busy as well. And building on Safety Bay Road at Mandra Road. Also some activity early, Mandra Road at Pinjarra Road and at Allnut Street and Gordon Road. And roadworks in Preston Beach for upgrades. Preston Beach Road northbound to Forest Highway, and lane closures and speed restrictions on Forest Highway northbound from Johnson Road. Spot anything, call 958 11 917. The census is coming this August. You'll get instructions soon on what to do. In the census, every answer matters. Authorised by the Australian Bureau of Statistics, Canberra. 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
3: Hey, I'm Michaela Savage. Telstra customers are waking up to a widespread outage this morning, impacting texts, calls and internet. The network is also used by Boost, Belong and Aldi Mobile. Tech expert Trevor Long has told us it's not impacting emergency calls.
4: There's no concern that 000 is affected here. Your phone will always try to use the other networks when it's unable to use its primary network. Issues of the past were related to how those networks were configured.
3: Aussie real wages have fallen by 5% since early 2021, according to the OECD's annual employment outlook. It's in contrast to the average OECD member country, which saw a 5% increase in worker living standards. In the UK, far-right politician Nigel Farage is resigning as an MP, but the Reform UK leader is planning on recontesting his seat in Parliament, claiming the people in his electorate should be the judges of his actions. The unusual move comes amid scrutiny over his finances. He denies any wrongdoing. And Donald Trump's renewed his calls for the US to control Greenland as NATO leaders gather for a summit.
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3: AFL legend Dale Thomas reckons the sell of big crowd matches could get the Pies across the line in the race for Lachie Neale's signature.
6: At the end of the day, you can say, yeah, my career was great for whatever reason. But if you come to Collingwood, you're a part of Anzac Day, which is the envy of everyone. King's birthday. Six times Lachie Neale over 310 games has played in front of 80,000 or more. That's within his 15 years.
3: That's on Seven's The Agenda Setters there. And Gold Coast forward Ben Long's suspension has been downgraded to one game at the AFL Tribunal.
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1: Wave weather.
8: I've got the washing machine set on automatic, so when I get home, I can hang the clothes out because today is going to be sunny.
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8: Nice. So sunny today, 21 for Perth, 20 for Pinjarra, 19 for Mandra and Rockingham, and 18 for Bunbury. Partly cloudy tomorrow, very high chance of showers, a top of 19. Partly cloudy Friday, high chance of showers, and partly cloudy Saturday. Ooh, just a slight chance of a shower and a top of 17.
9: 8 degrees right now in Mandra, Pinjarra and Rockingham. 11 in Perth and a chilly 5 in Bunbury.
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0: 91.7 The Wave. Good morning, it's Gunners and Annie for breakfast. He's a bit of a cool cat, isn't he? Billy Ocean.
1: He is a bit.
0: Caribbean Queen, big tune from the 80s at around about 9 past 6. Good morning again, everyone. Morning, Ali.
1: Hello. Now, I don't know if you're with Telstra, but if you are, I don't know if your phone is working or not, but apparently there's a network outage at the moment.
0: It's affecting the whole of Australia.
1: And your phone's only showing SOS, so you're definitely not the only one if it's happening to you. It's major nationwide, and it's left thousands of customers unable to make calls, send texts, or use mobile data. Dun, dun, dun, with reports flooding in from right across the country. And in Victoria, it's even affecting public transport. And it's not just Telstra customers, it's Aldi Mobile and Boost Mobile, because they belong to the Telstra network or the telco network.
0: Oh,
1: yeah, because
0: okay.
1: They kind of piggyback off the network.
0: Now, who are you with?
1: I'm still with Optus.
0: Oh, you're not, are you?
1: I've been wanting to change for a while, but yeah.
0: It's probably a good thing you didn't.
1: Yeah, I was going to go to Telstra, but I didn't.
0: I'm not with Telstra. I'm with another company mm-hmm. that I think uses Telstra's infrastructure. It means I don't have to deal with Telstra, which is always a good thing.
1: Are you on SOS?
0: I'm not sure. I think mine's fine.
1: Try and call someone. Try and call me. Let's see if it works.
0: Okay, let me see.
1: Let's see.
0: Where are you? Oh, there you are.
1: While you're trying to find me, there's no estimated time for a fix. Apparently, the company is encouraging customers to restart their phones or toggle flight mode on and off while restoration is continuing. Hello. Good morning.
0: Hello. Who's this?
1: Ah, it's Ali. How are you going? Your service is working.
0: My phone's working fine.
1: There you go.
0: Yeah.
1: I think it's affecting over east more than we are getting here in WA. But if that is happening to you, that is the reason why.
0: Now, beautiful day on the way. As we mentioned before, I've got my washing machine on automatic. So by the time 12 o'clock rolls around and I get home, I'm going to be hanging out my sheets and hopefully they'll dry.
1: Yeah, well, with the beautiful sunshine that we've got across the day, but there is forecast a late afternoon evening shower as well.
0: Okay. So
1: make sure you get them in before the rains are come.
0: Yes. Now you sound a bit sniffly.
1: I think I've got a cold. I've got a bit of a sore throat.
0: No.
1: My ear's blocked. So I'm like, great, great. It's all I need. I know. I'm here.
0: Can't take you anywhere.
1: Well,
0: it's good to see you.
1: Well, you can take me somewhere because here I am at work.
0: You are.
1: Could have been at home in bed.
0: How about I take you to the doctors?
1: No, they don't let you go when you've got symptoms.
0: No, they don't.
1: Like, right, telehealth call, thanks.
0: Yeah.
1: Because in case it's like COVID or something.
0: Yeah. We're going to check out your bonding shortly. Again, it's the swell that's putting a spanner in the works, but more details coming up along with the communards. And this is Kelly Clarkson right here at The Wave.

0: 91.7 The Wave. Good morning, Gunners and Alec Communards. Don't leave me this way. All right, boating. How are we looking, Alec?
1: It's looking great, except for the swell, like you just said before. Variable winds about 10 knots. Seas below half a metre, and your swell is southwesterly 2 to 3 metres. Although, I don't think a bit of swell puts boaters off. They're like, let's take it on. Woo, unless it's real bad.
0: That's a 3 metre swell.
1: Yeah, I guess.
0: That's not small. 6.30 news coming up, along with the Spin Doctors, and Donna Summer is next.
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1: Wave traffic.
2: We're on a freeway, busy northbound, Thomas Road to Rowley Road. In Rockingham, busy Patterson Road and Dixon Road at Ennis Avenue. Also Dixon Road at Mandurah Road and Patterson Road at Mandurah Road, Cronulla Beach. And also some congestion on Parkin Street westbound at Safety Bay Road in Perrin Building. And Mandurah Road is active around Pinjarra Road, also at Allnut Street. And roadworks at Preston Beach Road northbound to Forest Highway for upgrades, lane closures and speed restrictions in place on Forest Highway northbound from Johnson Road. Spot anything, call 958 11 917. 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
3: Hey, I'm Michaela Savage. Telstra customers are waking up to a widespread outage this morning, impacting texts, calls and internet. 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Tech expert Trevor Long has told us it's not impacting emergency calls.
4: There's no concern that 000 is affected here. Your phone will always try to use the other networks when it's unable to use its primary network. Issues of the past were related to how those networks were configured.
3: Aussie real wages have fallen by 5% since early 2021, according to the OECD's annual employment outlook. It's in contrast to the average OECD member country, which saw a 5% increase in worker living standards. In the UK, far-right politician Nigel Farage is resigning as an MP, but the Reform UK leader is planning on recontesting his seat in Parliament, claiming the people in his electorate should be the judges of his actions. The unusual move comes amid scrutiny over his finances. He denies any wrongdoing. And Donald Trump's renewed his calls for the US to control Greenland as NATO leaders gather for a summit.
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3: AFL legend Dale Thomas reckons the sell of big crowd matches could get the Pies across the line in the race for Lachie Neale's signature.
6: At the end of the day, you can say, yeah, my career was great for whatever reason. But if you come to Collingwood, you're a part of Anzac Day, which is the envy of everyone. King's birthday. Six times Lachie Neale over 310 games has played in front of 80,000 or more. That's within his 15 years.
3: That's on Seven's The Agenda Setters there. And Gold Coast forward Ben Long's suspension has been downgraded to one game at the AFL Tribunal.
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9: Good morning. Mostly sunny today. Some light winds, but the slight chance of late shower this afternoon or into the evening, with 19 expected for Mandurah and Rockingham, 18 for Bunbury, 20 for Pinjarra and 21 degrees for Perth. Then tomorrow, partly cloudy, very high chance of showers at the top of 19. More showers forecast for Friday with 18, and partly cloudy, slight chance of showers on Saturday, also expecting 18.
10: It's a pretty chilly 5 degrees right now in Bunbury. It's 7 in Perth, 8 in Rockingham and 12 in Pinjarra and Mandurah.

0: 91.7 The Wave. Good morning, Gunners and Alley Hall Notes. 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
1: Very popular right now.
0: Absolutely. See Rockingham VW. All right, cheapest price around town today for unleaded, $1.59.7. That's for unleaded. Vibe and Mandra have it. And they're also the cheapest today for diesel at $1.76.7.
1: United Pinjarra Truck Stop has cheaper unleaded for $1.58.9 by 1 cent. And United Pinjarra Truck Stop also have cheapest diesel for $1.74.5. North of Mandra, Costco Casuarina is the winner again, $1.48.7 for unleaded. And Costco Casuarina also has the cheapest street diesel at $1.64.7.
0: Diet Coke was unveiled in America on this day. What year?
1: Wasn't it the 80s?
0: Yes.
1: Like late 80s? Was it 1986, 88, something like that?
0: No.
1: Oh. When?
0: 1982.
1: Oh, okay. So a bit earlier.
0: So Diet Coke, is that still around?
1: Yeah, you can still get Diet Coke. Yeah. And then there's also Coke Zero, which went to Coke No Sugar. Now it's Coke Zero Sugar. But it's still the same thing.
0: Right.
1: I wonder what the difference is between Coke Zero and Diet Coke. Can I have some thinking music, please? Ipanema, before you ask.
0: Really?
1: Yes.
0: Sure you don't want hornpipe?
1: No. It's too early in the morning for that. See, that's so soothing.
0: How about a bit of both?
1: No. Don't do it. Okay, here we go. Both Diet Coke and Coca-Cola Zero Sugar, they're sugar-free and calorie-free, as we know, but they do have distinct flavour profiles. So Diet Coke, the original, it offers a lighter, sharper taste, whereas Coke Zero is formulated to taste much closer to original Coca-Cola, which is why I think I like Coke Zero better. But the flavourings, Diet Coke uses aspartame exclusively, and Coke Zero contains potassium citrate, which adds the sour and salty balance, which is probably why I like it.
0: Okay.
1: There you go.
0: I've learned something new today.
1: Oh, but Diet Coke does have more caffeine than Coke Zero.
0: Get in my belly.
1: So there you have it.
0: All right, new radicals on this day, and Diana Ross next.
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1: It's Wednesday, the 8th of July. Let's find out what happened on this day.
2: You know, growing up, there was a couple of really, really good comedy shows on, I think it was Channel 10. There was Full Frontal, but one that I really loved was The Comedy Company.
1: So good.
2: Such great characters. Kylie Mole.
1: Eric Banner as Poyter.
2: Yes, and he also did a great impersonation of Ray Martin. Uncle Arthur.
1: Oh, yeah. Glenn Robbins' character.
2: Fantastic. Anyway, that show featured Ian McFadden. In fact, he was the writer of it. So today, Ian, he's 78.
1: Thanks for the laughs, Ian. Now, a very serious-looking actress, Angelica Houston, she's 75 today.
2: She's scary.
1: She's won an Academy Award for how scary she is on screen.
2: Doesn't surprise me at all. Kevin Bacon, the US actor, his films include, well, where do you start?
1: Footloose.
2: Flatliners.
1: A Few Good Men.
2: Apollo 13. And a stack of others. Today, Kevin is 68.
1: You remember the song One of Us? What if God was one of us? Mm-hmm. Well, Joan Osborne's having a birthday today. US singer and guitarist is 64.
2: US actor Billy Crudup. Today, he's 58.
1: Loved him in Almost Famous with Kate Hudson.
2: Great movie. Beck, the US singer-songwriter, three-time Grammy Award winner. Today, he's 56.
1: He's the latest Man of Steel, a.k.a. Superman. David Corenswet is 33 today.
2: US actress and singer-songwriter and also the daughter of actors Ethan Hawke and Uma Thurman, Maya Hawke. Today, she's 28.
1: And Jakara Anthony, our Olympian, she's also 28.
2: Taxi cabs were introduced in Sydney on this day, 1929.
1: In 1963, Margaret Court became the first Australian to win the Wimbledon's women's singles. How good is that?
2: Do you remember the flash cube?
1: Is that the thing that was on top of a camera and flashed?
2: Yeah.
1: Yeah.
2: And you had four flashes and then you had to throw it out. Well, the flash cube for cameras was introduced on this day in 1965 in America.
1: Something else that was introduced in 1982 was Diet Coke. Now you can get Diet Coke. And is it Coke Zero or Coke No Sugar or Coke Zero Sugar or something like that now?
2: I don't know. I just don't drink any Coke.
1: Fair enough.
2: And Snapchat, then called Peekaboo, launched in America in 2011.
1: Called what?
2: You just want me to do it again, don't you? Peekaboo.
1: Oh, dear. And that's on this day for Wednesday, the 8th of July.

0: 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Good morning, Gunners and Ali, New Radicals. You get what you give. It's nearly 7 o'clock. We've got some stuff to give away.
1: Yes, Lightscape tickets to go check that out. And also family passes to skating in Mandurah.
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1: Wave traffic.
2: On the Kwinana Freeway, it's busy northbound, Thomas Road to Raleigh Road, also Berrigan Drive and at Leach Highway. In Rockingham, busy Dixon Road at Ennis Avenue and also Mandurah Road, Parkin Street westbound at Safety Bay Road in Perrin, Patterson Road very busy around Mandurah Road, Kwinana Beach heading north, and some congestion on Mandurah Road around Pinjarra Road, also Allnut Street and a little busy at Gordon Road now too, and Leslie Street, Dudley Park. Pinjarra around Lakes Road and Greenfields is picking up, and roadworks in Preston Beach Road northbound to Forest Highway for upgrades, lane closures and speed restrictions in place on Forest Highway from Johnson Road northbound. Spot anything, call 958 11 917. The census is coming this August. You'll get instructions soon on what to do. In the census, every answer matters. Authorised by the Australian Bureau of Statistics, Canberra. 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
3: Morning, I'm Michaela Savage. Telstra is investigating a major outage. Some Aussies are having trouble making calls, sending texts and using mobile data. Train services in some areas are also affected. The telco is on the case, saying it'll share an update as soon as the problem is fixed. Telecommunications Industry Ombudsman Cynthia Gabert telling the ABC a lot of people are affected.
4: We have heard from Telstra it is a national outage, which does mean that it's a significant outage, more than 100,000 people obviously impacted, possibly significantly more than that.
3: In other news this morning, the alleged Pam the Bird artist has been knocked back on bail after police say he climbed Melbourne's Balti Bridge and sprayed a giant tag. Fresh US strikes are underway against Iran after the military accused Tehran of targeting civilian crewed ships in the Strait of Hormuz and blowing up the ceasefire. And Novak Djokovic has booked a Wimbledon semi-final date with world number one Jannik Sinner after surviving a five-hour quarterfinal thriller.
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3: Collingwood could make Lachie Neale an offer pretty soon. The Brisbane star is reportedly considering a move to Victoria next season to join a premiership contender.
6: Collingwood and Scott Pendlebury have managed to say to Lachie Neale, they've offered him a three-year contract. But, I mean, that's the talk. I don't know if there's anything on the table yet. This is not just 3 years, Collingwood is saying to Lachie Neale. Look what we've done for Scott Pendlebury.
3: Caroline Wilson on Seven's The Agenda Setters there. And Ben Long's suspension for rough conduct being downgraded to one game at the Tribunal.
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10: Good morning. Sunny today, top of 21 for Perth, 20 for Pinjarra, 19 for Mandurah and Rockingham, and 18 for Bunbury. Partly cloudy tomorrow, very high chance of showers, 19 the top. Then partly cloudy on Friday, high chance of showers. Saturday's looking okay, partly cloudy, just a slight chance of a shower and a top of 17.
11: It's 12 right now in Mandurah and Pinjarra, 8 in Rockingham, 7 in Perth and 5 in Bunbury.
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0: Jennifer Lopez here at The Wave. It's Waiting for Tonight and Robert Palmer's Simply Irresistible. 13 past 7. Good morning to you all. It's Gunners and Ally here. We hope your drive or walk to work is traffic-free.
1: Walk to work.
0: No, maybe just the drive.
1: Just the driving.
0: Yeah.
1: Yeah.
0: Now, here in WA, we're not a huge rugby state. We're an AFL state, like, you know, Melbourne and Tasmania, I guess, and South Australia. But it doesn't mean that there aren't people that have come from interstate, Queensland and New South Wales, that won't be watching with great interest tonight the decider in the state of origin.
1: Yes, it's going down live and loud at Peel Thunder Football Club if you want to get amongst it.
0: Nice.
1: And get down and have a few bevvies at Lane Group Stadium. Game 3 of the state of origin decider, which is happening in Queensland. The New South Wales Blues take

0: Speaking on the Queensland Maroon. So Happy Hour is from 5 till 6.30 and the kickoff is at 5 past 6. Game night special, it's $25 for a chicken snitty or with gravy and chips and you get a pint of beer with that as well.
1: Wow.
0: So you can get your chicken schnitty and a beer for $25. Watch the game and there's also other things as well. Peel Thunder tonight, 5 o'clock is when Happy Hour starts, like I said, and then 6 o'clock is when the game starts.
1: Okay, I think the Ubers are going to get a bit of a run around town today and some taxis as well.
0: So if you're wanting to watch the State of Origin decider game 3 with a bit of atmosphere,
1: yep.
0: Peel Thunder Footy Club is where it's at.
1: It's got it all sorted. Food, entertainment, what more do you want? The Hard Word, maybe. That's coming up. Fleetwood Mac, Daft Punk and Mon's got local news headlines for us next here at The Wave.
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0: Property Management, the Kevin Green Way. Here's a number worth knowing. According to REWA, the average vacancy days across Mandurah for rental properties is 39 days. That's right, 39 days. Kevin Green's average is 5. Why? 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
5: 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Hi, I'm Anique Whelan. WA police are warning Telstra customers that a nationwide outage may impact their ability to call 000. A woman has been taken to hospital after a unit caught on fire in Fremantle. Mandurah police are asking for the public's help as they continue to investigate a serious assault. And Fremantle coach Justin Longmuir says Hayden Young is a chance to play in tomorrow night's clash with Sydney. For the latest local news and sport, head to our website with Gunners and Alley for breakfast, 91.7 The Wave.

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1: Okay, would you like a word?
2: No, I don't.
1: You don't want one?
2: Of course I do. It's the segment, the hard word, the clues in the name. Give me one.
1: Okay, I better find one.
2: Yeah, I thought you'd say
1: that. All right, your word today is sagacious.
2: Okay, S-E-G-A-T-I-O-U-S?
1: No, S-A-G-A-C-I-O-U-S, sagacious.
2: Okay, sagacious, right.
1: Is it physically strong?
2: Strong.
1: Slow and clumsy?
2: The.
1: Or having keen mental discernment?
2: Or keen mental discernment.
1: Sagacious.
2: Sagacious. Yes, yes, yes. What was that second one again?
1: Slow and clumsy.
2: So two are negative connotations and the third one is a positive, sagacious.
1: Well, physically strong's positive.
2: Oh, it is too.
1: Physically strong, slow and clumsy, having keen mental discernment.
2: I think C. I'm going to go with C today.
1: Which
2: keen
1: is?
2: Mental That one.
1: You're going with that one.
2: Discernment.
1: Do you have keen mental discernment today? Do you have good judgment? Do you have practical wisdom?
2: I think I do, Ali.
1: I think you do.
2: I think I do.
1: That is exactly what sagacious means. Congratulations, you got another point on the board.
2: I think I got lucky.
1: You did. Well, okay, we'll go with that.
2: No, it's the name of the song. Get it?
1: I know.
2: Bon Jovi on the way here shortly. Plus full update, your news at 7:30.
1: Jokes aren't funny when you have to explain.

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1: Wave traffic.
2: Well, looking down the freeway, it's like northbound Thomas Road to Rowley Road, also Leach Highway through to Mount Hurry Bridge. And we had a crash southbound after Billy Drive. Has been cleared now, though. Heavy traffic back to Armidale Road. It's looking busy in Rockingham on Anders Avenue, just around Dixon Road, and a little bit on Parkin Street westbound at Safety Bay Road in Perrin. And on Mantle Road, it's active at Pinjarra Road at the moment, also Allnut Street and Gordon Road, and around Leslie Street and Dudley Park. Pinjarra Road busy around Lakes Road in Greenfields at the moment too. I'm picking up on Old Coast Road and Mercedes Avenue in Falcon. Spot anything, call 9581117. 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
3: Hello, I'm Anique Whelan. WA Police are warning Telstra customers that a nationwide outage may impact their ability to call 000. Anyone with a vulnerable family member, friend, neighbour or co-worker is being urged to offer them support during the service disruption, which has affected thousands of Telstra customers across Australia. Telstra says they're working to resolve the issue impacting mobile calls and data connections and are asking customers to bear with them. A woman has been taken to hospital after a unit caught on fire in Fremantle overnight. Emergency services rushed to the unit block on Swanbourne Street around 1:30 this morning. The woman suffered smoke inhalation and was rushed to Fiona Stanley Hospital. The cause is under investigation. Mandurah Police are asking for the public's help as they continue to investigate a serious assault. A man was beaten outside a public toilet block on Dolphin Drive in Mandurah around 10 p.m. on Friday, June 26. He suffered serious injuries and was taken by ambulance to Royal Perth Hospital. The unknown offender is described as being of solid build with fair skin and red hair and was wearing dark clothing at the time. And fears are growing for a juvenile southern right whale that has now spent 10 days in the Peel Harvey estuary. Authorities are continuing to keep a close eye on the 10.6-metre whale, which was first reported on Sunday, June 28. Speaking on Nine, Dr. Capri Jolliffe from Geograph Marine Research says it appears to have lost its way.
4: We know it's a juvenile animal, so it's probably about a year old. It's definitely weaned from mum, but possibly only recently. We've seen it going upwards, up and back, swimming around quite quickly, almost a bit panicked, looking for a way out.
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3: To sport, and Fremantle coach Justin Longmuir says Hayden Young is a chance to play in tomorrow night's clash with Sydney at Optus Stadium. The 25-year-old injured his groin in last week's loss to GWS, but scans have cleared him of any serious damage. Speaking on Seven, Longmuir says they'll give Young every opportunity to prove his fitness before making a call later today.
6: We'll try and find the balance between giving Youngie every chance we can, but also making sure that the player who comes in for him has got every chance that they can. So I'd suggest we'd make the call before the teams come out.
3: And in local basketball, Mandurah Magic men's coach Mark Utley is still holding on hope for a finals berth. The Magic men have struggled this NBL One West season with 6 wins and 12 losses heading into the final 3 rounds. Utley says he's hoping the return of one of their best players will give them a much needed boost.
7: We can't wait to get Big Jock Perry back, and that should make us really tough finishing, but we might be a little bit late for the finals. We think we can still make it though.
3: And that's the latest news and sport.
8: Morning, I'm Michaela Savage. Telstra is investigating a major outage. Some Aussies are having trouble making calls, sending texts and using mobile data. Train services in some areas are also affected.
9: Collingwood could make Lachie Neale an offer pretty soon.
8: The Brisbane Star is reportedly considering a move to Victoria next season.
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1: Wave weather.
12: Good morning. Sunny today. Some light winds around. Perfect for getting those sheets and towels done. I know you've got your washing machine set to automatic, don't you?
13: I have.
12: 19 is the top expected for Mandurah and Rockingham today. 20 for Pinjarra, 21 for Perth, 18 for Bunbury. Drops to 10 overnight, little chilly. Then tomorrow, partly cloudy, the very high chance of showers with 19. More showers forecast at this stage for Friday and into the weekend.
13: It's still a chilly 5 degrees in Bunbury right now. It's 7 in Perth, 10 in Rockingham and 12 in both Pinjarra and Mandurah.
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2: Gunners, were you a massive fan of Terminator 2 Judgment Day back in the 90s?
3: Oh, absolutely. The special effects in that movie were groundbreaking. I remember that. And still today, hold up. They're amazing.
2: Well, Arnold Schwarzenegger, Edward Furlong, Robert Patrick and Linda Hamilton are coming back to the big screen in the movie that revolutionised special effects and blew us all away back in the day.
4: Who sent you?
5: You did. Get down.
6: Come with me if you want to live.
5: Hasta la vista, baby.
2: Yeah, James Cameron's groundbreaking and Academy Award-winning sci-fi classic is celebrating its 35th anniversary and it's coming back to our cinemas, hitting Australia September 3rd.
6: He's back.
3: Yeah, he's coming back.
2: I can't wait for that. That was so cool. I still remember the feeling I got watching that in the cinemas. Edward Furlong, I had a massive crush on him because I think I was 14 when that hit the cinemas. And there was nothing as cool as when Robert Patrick's T-1000 character stepped through those jail bars and just melted through. It was epic.
3: Amazing.
2: So good. Now you get to relive the magic all again on the big screens. I'm definitely going to go see that.
3: Fantastic.
2: Now, Britney Spears, her biopic is moving forward. Universal have won the rights to it. You know how she wrote that best-selling memoir a couple of years ago, The Woman in Me?
3: Yes.
2: Which detailed her rise to fame, significant relationships, including one with Justin Timberlake, and her struggles with a 13-year conservatorship. Well, Universal, they won the bid, and apparently, like, Sony, Warner Brothers and Netflix were bidding for it as well, but they've got it, and they're turning that memoir into a biopic. And I hope that Britney Spears has given them the green light for this and they're not just doing it themselves without her permission.
3: Well, all I can say is...
7: Leave Britney alone!
2: Indeed. Now, if you're a big fan of Green Day, they've got that movie Nimrod's coming out soon, which looks really funny. It's about a band that gets a call from Green Day saying, hey, please open for us. We saw you. We think you're really cool. So then the whole movie is basically them going across country to get to this incredible gig to open for Green Day. And Green Day have written the music for it as well. There's 20 tracks on the movie and they've just dropped the first one. It's called I'm Never Gonna R.I.P.
3: So Terminator, Britney Spears and Green Day, it's very 90s.
2: It is.

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0: It's The Sign here at The Wave. Ace of Base, Gunners and Alley at 13 away from 8. Now, it's one of Mandurah's most loved winter attractions and the perfect school holiday outing. We're talking about skating in Mandurah, where there's not just skating, but there's also food, rides, entertainment, and of course the Friday night winter markets.
1: Yes, it's a highlight of our winter calendar here in Mandurah, and it's got daily skating sessions for those aged 3 and up. The rink is also wheelchair accessible, and in addition to fun on the rink, there's a lot of rides, amusements, entertainment, free kids activities, market stalls, live music. The Eastern Foreshore has come alive for winter. And if you would love to win a family pass for skating in Mandurah, we would love to send you along. All thanks to the City of Mandurah.
0: Give us a call right now if you'd like to head along. 958 11 917. Mon has local news headlines for us shortly. 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
12: 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Hi, I'm Annie Quillen. People trying to call 000 this morning are being affected by a nationwide Telstra outage. A car has slammed into a guardrail in Greenfields overnight. Fears are growing for a juvenile southern right whale that's now spent 10 days in the Peel Harvey estuary. And in local basketball, Mandurah Magic men's coach Mark Utley is still holding on hope for a finals berth. For the latest local news and sport, head to our website with Gunners and Alley for breakfast, 91.7 The Wave.

0: 91.7 The Wave. Good morning, Gunners and Alley Hooters, and we danced. It's nearly 8 o'clock. We'll play Quizmasters after 8. Right now, we've got those Skating in Mandurah double passes to give away. It's actually a family pass. Let's see if we can find another excited customer. The Wave, good morning.
1: Good morning.
0: Hello, what's your name?
1: Sandra.
0: Sandra, when was the last time you won something from The Wave?
1: A couple of years ago.
2: Oh, wow. Well, you're well overdue, Sandra. And obviously you want to take the family along to Skating in Mandurah.
1: Yes, I do.
2: Who are you taking along? Is it grandkids?
1: Yeah, grandkids, mate. I'm old. I can't skate.
2: You can't skate?
1: No, I can actually. I'm probably good. I'm pretty good on my feet.
2: Lovely. Well, you've won that family pass and off you go.
1: Okay, cool.
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1: Wave traffic.
2: Banana Foo is in northbound Exeter Road to Rolly Road and from Leach Highway to Mount Hurry Bridge. In the Rockingham area, congestion on Ennis Avenue around Dixon Road at Mandurah Road, and also a little busy Patterson Road, Mandurah Road, Cronulla Beach. Also active on Mandurah Road around Pinjarra Road, Allnut Street and Gordon Road. Pinjarra around Dower Street busy and around Lakes Road in Greenfields. And roadworks in Preston Beach for upgrades. Preston Beach Road northbound to Forest Highway with lane closures and speed reductions in place on Forest Highway northbound from Johnson Road. Spot anything, call 9581117. 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
3: Good morning, I'm Matthew Layton. A Telstra outage is causing the kind of morning nobody ordered, with mobiles, data, payments and some transport services all caught up in the mess. Regional rail has been hit in Victoria and New South Wales, and police say Telstra users should use another phone or Wi-Fi calling for 000 if needed. Telecommunications industry ombudsman Cynthia Gabert telling the ABC there is no timeline for a fix.
4: We have heard from Telstra it is a national outage, which does mean that it's a significant outage, more than 100,000 people obviously impacted, possibly significantly more than that.
3: A man is under police guard in hospital after a 39-year-old woman was found stabbed to death inside a home in Melbourne's Outer East. Two men will face court after police allege they stormed a home south of Adelaide with gunshots fired, a man assaulted and a stolen car still missing. And a fuel voucher rollout in WA's hit a pothole, with opposition leader Basil Zemplis criticising delays as some drivers wait for their $100 payment.
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3: Essendon's coaching search is now getting a player-led flavour. Senior Bombers have been asked what traits they want in the club's next coach, while James Hurd is expected to meet with officials again next week. Harry Dean looks set to slot back into Carlton's side this weekend in a handy boost for the Blues ahead of Saturday night's clash with Hawthorn. The defender missed the Richmond game late with a hand injury. And Switzerland has survived a World Cup heartstopper, beating Colombia 4-3 on penalties.
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10: Good morning, beautiful day coming up. Sunny and 21 for Perth, 20 for Pinjarra, 19 for Mandurah and Rockingham, and 18 for Bunbury. Partly cloudy tomorrow, very high chance of showers, a top of 19. Then partly cloudy Friday, more showers. And Saturday, slight chance of a shower, top of 17.
11: Right now, it is 12 in Mandurah and Pinjarra, 11 in Rockingham, 8 in Perth and 6 in Bunbury.
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